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1: Słuchacie stacji RMF 5.

Harlem. I was just actually like thinking about my $50, all I had to survive in Harlem. I was like, what's, you know, fuck you.

Don't worry. 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Don't worry, be happy. I'm not worried.